Stone Over Water. It's Death Cab for Cutie. It is Mandy. I heard that was such an awesome show, having a Death Cab at the Vina Robles Amphitheater. I had some friends that went over

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hear about what you care about. Life on the Central Coast and great music. Really great music. This is the Crush 92.5, the perfect blend.

We care about what you care about. Life on the Central Coast and great music. Really great music. This is The Crush 92.5, the perfect blend.

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0: You're local. You're local. We're local. We're local.
1: And so is,
0: and
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0: so
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0: is
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0: This next artist.
1: Let's get local. Now, The Crush 92.5, the perfect blend.

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The Crash 92.5, the perfect blend. I am Suzanne, and Depeche Mode, Enjoy the Silence. And a little nod to our heroes and our lost lives in 9/11. And I know it's kind of a strange relation, but so obviously we're at the 25-year mark post 9/11, and really a day that changed it all when those two twin towers at the World Trade Centers fell down. But they are forever ingrained in our culture. Obviously there are tons of photos and there's a lot of footage of them. And 36 years ago, Depeche Mode actually turned the World Trade Center into a piece of music history. So in 1990, the band actually performed Enjoy the Silence at the top of the World Trade Center for what started as a simple promotional shoot, but the footage became really an unforgettable snapshot of Depeche Mode at their peak as electronic music was finding a new place in the global mainstream. And also, of course, now we can look back and see the view from the top of the Twin Towers by way of this video with Depeche Mode. So definitely something to add into your remembrance today, this Patriots Day. It's The Crush.

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the Crush 92.5, the perfect blend, and that is brand new out today from Carbon City Lights. It's called Water on My Tongue, and if you missed it, we debuted it in the Crush Lounge last weekend and had a great time talking with frontman Michael Vinea. 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

0: That is the latest from Queens of the Stone Age. It's called Easy Street here on the Crush 92.5. And Pepper Daniels in with you on this Friday morning, looking for a little break in the heat. I think we're going to get a little bit of a break today. Yesterday was better than the day before. Tomorrow and Sunday will be even cooler yet. That's all good news. And a week from now, we'll be just about ready for the 13th annual Mac and Cheese Fest, and the 10-day forecast calls for 78 degrees at Avila Beach on Saturday, September 19th. That you can't beat. 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Come on and get you some.
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